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0: know, every now and then I think you might like to hear something from us. Nice and easy. But there's just one thing, you see. We never ever do nothing nice and easy. We always do it nice and rough. But we're gonna take the beginning of this song and do it easy. But then we're gonna do the finish rough. It's the way we do Proud Mary.
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about the sucker DJ. So listen, party people, while I got your attention, there's a few

0: met de zomer in de kop, jazeker. Humberto Tozzi en Gloria, Albert Hammond en het Never Rains in Southern California. Dit is OSR 920, met nu Kenny Rogers, The Coward of the County.
1: Everyone considered him the coward of the county.

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I'm just a

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0: lekker mee, neuriemuziekje dit, hè? Shack Attack, Easier Said Than Done, Power 9.0 en Tin Lizzy, die prachtige plaat, Whiskey in the Jar. En die donkerbruine stem van Lou Rawls, die gaan we nu opzetten. See you when I get there.
1: Pardon me, do you have change for a quarter? 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Thank you. 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